From his debut release, Tom Hainbridge did Rock Me Right. The Hacksaw Boys did Dance Around, and that's from the album Keep It Simple. From Reunions, we heard Overseas by Jason Isbell in the 400 unit, and we started the set with Margot Price doing Wild at Heart, and that's from her new album, Hard Headed Woman. WVT would like to remind you not to drink and drive. Doesn't matter how much you've drunk or where you're going, alcohol impairs your hand-eye coordination, and operating a motor vehicle while under its influence can be fatal. Do yourself a favor. If you think you might be drunk, you are and shouldn't be driving. Jack Ingram in the Beat Up Ford Band.

this young girl I had gave me a nervous breakdown. Anytime I'm looking for her loving, she was nowhere to be found.

0: right.
1: That was Butch Hancock with Bell Star, and that's from the album Pastures of Plenty and Austin's Celebration of Woody Guthrie. Prior to that, we heard Todd Snyder do Older Women, and that's from his last album, High Lonesome, and then some. From Mad Dogs and Englishmen, we heard Delta Lady by Joe Cocker. From Kieran Kane and Kevin Welch, Dark Eyed Gal came from the album You Can't Save Everybody. By request, some Rolling Stones, Love in Vain from the album Get Your Ya-Ya's Out. From Lucinda Williams, we heard Passionate Kisses. The Doors did Touch Me from the Soft Parade. And we started the set with Jack Ingram and the Beat Up Ford Band doing Make My Heart Flutter. 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

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Those things are extinct in this game. And I don't trust anybody more than I do Ken.

0: 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You want to meet him?
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0: 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They're new to the scene, but they are the real deal.
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1: Yeah, your ears ringing?
0: Yeah, guys, hold that thought.

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You just heard Birthday Girl, Elizabeth Woodridge Grant, a.k.a. Lana Del Rey, from her album Born to Die. Heard Summertime Sadness. And yesterday was the birthday of Lionel Brockman Richie Jr. With Commodores, we heard Easy. And yesterday was also the birthday of Brian Douglas Wilson. He passed away last June, just before his birthday. From Endless Summer, we heard The Warmth of the Sun. Jonathan Richman and the Modern Lovers from Jonathan Sings. That summer feeling. Sending that one out to the clowns. Started it off with the title track from Horace Silver's song, For My Father.

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You're still young, that's your fault. 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

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We just heard Harry Chapin from Verities and Balderdash, the classic Cats in the Cradle, and Cat Stevens before that from T for the Tillerman, Father and Son. David Bowie from Hunky Dory, a little tune called Kooks. T-Rex from Electric Warrior with Cosmic Dancer. And Archie Roach from Looking for Butterboy, a tune called A Child Was Born Here. We started it off with Mungo Jerry in the Summertime. And that's what we are.

Fleetwood Mac. From Rumors. Oh, Daddy. Crosby, Stills, Nash, and Young from Deja Vu. Teach Your Children. And Neil Young from the Decade compilation, Old Man. We also heard Harry Chapin. Well, I told you about all that. It's all good. You're in tune with the greatest radio station in the world, WUVT FM 90.7 Blacksburg. And I'm Brother Ken, bringing you super groovy, delicious radio.

0: You think you're in a hot place?
1: That's what we're looking to learn. Is there any follow-up on Newswave?
2: There is no news.
0: There's the truth of the signal. What I see. And
2: there's the puppet theater.
0: The Parliament jester's voice from a somnambulant public.
3: Well, what about this? Did this make the puppet theater?
1: No, sir.
0: And no law force flags either. I had to go up to the security feed direct.
3: You can do that?
0: Can't stop the signal now. Everything goes somewhere, and I go everywhere.

Well, my daddy left home when I was three, and he didn't leave much to Ma and me. Just this old guitar and an empty bottle of booze. Now, I don't blame him because he run and hid, but the meanest thing that he ever did was before he left, he went and named me Sue. Well, he must have thought that it was quite a joke, and it got a lot of laughs from lots of folks. It seems I had to fight my whole life through. Some gal would giggle and I'd get red, and some guy'd laugh and I'd bust his head. I'll tell you, life ain't easy for a boy named Sue.

Thompson bars and kill that man that gave me that awful name. Well, it was Gatlinburg in mid-July, and I just hit town and my throat was dry. I thought I'd stop and have myself a brew at an old saloon on a street of mud. There at a table dealing stud sat the dirty mangy dog that named me Sue. Well, I knew that snake was my own sweet dad from a worn-out picture that my mother'd had. And I knew that scar on his cheek and his evil eye. He was big and bent and gray and old, and I looked at him and my blood

Well, I hit him hard right between the eyes, and he went down, but to my surprise, come up with a knife and cut off a piece of my ear. But I busted a chair right across his teeth, and we crashed through the wall and into the street, kicking and a gouging in the mud and the blood and the beer. I tell you, I've fought tougher men, but I really can't remember when. He kicked like a mule and he bit like a crocodile. I heard him laugh and then I heard him cuss, and he went for his gun and I pulled mine first. He stood there looking at me and I saw him smile. He said, "Son, this world is rough, and if a man's gonna make it, he's gotta be tough. And I know I wouldn't be there to help you along. So I give you that name, and I said goodbye. I knew you'd have to get tough or die. And it's that name that helped to make you strong." Yeah. He said, "Now you just fought one hell of a fight, and I know you hate me, and you got the right to kill me now, and I wouldn't blame you if you do. But you ought to thank me before I die for the gravel in your guts and the spit in your eye, 'cause I'm the that named you Sue." I got all choked up and I threw down my gun, called him a paw and he called me a son, and I come away with a different point of view. And I think about him now and then, every time I try and every time I win. And if I ever have a son, I think I'm gonna name him Bill or George, anything but Sue. I still ain't that bad.

brakes good, tires fair. Pulled out of San Pedro late one night, the moon and the stars was shining bright. We was driving up Grapevine Hill, passing cars like they was standing still. All of a sudden, in a wink of an eye, a Cadillac sedan passed us by. Said, boys, it's a mark for me. By then, the taillight was all you could see. Now the fellas ribbed me for being behind, so I thought I'd make the Lincoln unwind. Took my foot off the gas, and man alive, I shoved it on down into overdrive. Wound it up to 110, my speedometer said that I hit top end. My foot was glued like lead to the floor, that's all there is, and there ain't no more. Now the boys all thought lost my sense, and telephone poles looked like a picket fence. They said, slow down, I see spots, the lines on the road just look like dots. Took a corner, sideswiped the truck, crossed my fingers just for luck. My fenders was clicking the guardrail post, the guy beside me was white as a ghost.

I'm out of the back when I start to gain on that Cadillac. Knew I could catch him, I thought I could pass. Don't you know by then we'd be low on gas. We had flames coming from out of the side. You could feel the tension, man, what a ride. I said, look out, boys, I got a license to fly. And that caddy pulled over and let us by. Now all of a sudden she started knocking down in the gym. She started to rock and I looked in the mirror. Red light was blinking, the cops was after my hot rod Lincoln. They arrested me and they put me in jail. And they called my pappy to throw my bail. And he said, son, you're gonna drive me to drinking if you don't stop driving that hot rod Lincoln.

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Yeah. You just heard Commander Cody and his Lost Planet Airmen from Lost in the Ozone, Hot Rod Lincoln. Oak Ridge Boys before that, Daddy Sang Bass. And Johnny Cash from At San Quentin, A Boy Named Sue. Eagles with its title track from Desperado. And the Rolling Stones from Sticky Fingers, Wild Horses. Melody that Keith Richards composed for his newborn son.

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You just heard Talking Heads from Little Creatures. Stay up late. The Clash before that with Bank Robber from Clash on Broadway. 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We heard Brace for Impact, Live a Little. Bob Dylan from Blonde on Blonde, Pledging My Time. Drive-By Truckers from the Dirty South, Daddy's Cup. Shoutouts to Kevin and Leah, Byron and Doug, Deanie, Abby, Amy, Kelly, Leslie, JR, Judah, Heather, Tom, and Tim.

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Papa was a Rolling Stone. 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I'm Brother Ken, and this is super groovy, delicious radio. Oh, yeah.

0: D.
1: All right, fine.
0: It's not a vacation. It's a stakeout. My perp has a brother who lives in this dump, and I think he's hiding out with him here.
2: Seriously? I was looking forward to this trip. I can't believe he lied to me.
0: It wasn't a lie. It was an illusion. All right, it was a lie. I'm sorry. I had to make it sound really cool, so you drop everything and come with me.

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You just heard birthday boy Brandon Flowers fronting the Killers. From their album Imploding the Mirage, we just heard Dying Breed. He turns 45 today. And turning 82 today, Sir Raymond Douglas Davies, lead singer, songwriter for The Kinks. From the album Give the People What They Want, we heard Art Lover. It's also the birthday of Niles Hilmer Lofgren, American rock musician, recording artist, songwriter, multi-instrumentalist with his group Grin, the album One Plus One. We heard the opening track, White Lies. He turned 75 today. Yowza! And we started that set off with Queen from their second album, a song called Father to Son.

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1: No, you can't be. But each man gets a chance to be his own kind of hero. Your time will come, and when it does, watch out. Chances are it'll be the last thing you ever expected from me.

WUVT would like to remind you not to drink and drive. It doesn't matter how much you've drunk or where you're going. Alcohol impairs your hand-eye coordination, and operating a motor vehicle while under its influence can be fatal. Do yourself a favor. If you think you might be drunk, you are, and shouldn't be driving. You just heard Black Sabbath from their 8th studio album, Never Say Die. We heard Junior's Eyes. And before that, band from San Antonio, Texas, Nothing More, from their album The Stories We Tell Ourselves. We heard Fade In, Fade Out. Sting from the Dream of the Blue Turtles, If You Love Somebody, Set Them Free. You Too from Octung, Baby, Trying to Throw Your Arms Around the World. George Michael from Faith, Father Figure. Got a couple more songs to throw your way before I roll on out of here, but do not go anywhere, because the groove will keep you moving.

0: he keeps drinking those honey-flavored energy drinks. How's your nausea?
1: Full blown.
0: Hang in there, pal. Hey, Party Pat. You're the chief, and I totes respect that. And what we have to tell you is really important. You said if we partied, we could talk.
2: But you haven't been partying.
0: What?
2: You move to music, but that's not dancing. You chew pancakes, but you're not tasting. To truly party, one must leave behind the problems that are troubling and open one's mind eye. I'm just kidding. You guys are party animals. This is just a sticker. You can stay in our cave as long as you want.
0: That's what I've been trying to tell you, man! This isn't a cave! Y'all were partying in the monster's belly!
2: Yeah, that makes sense. It's definitely the weirdest cave I've ever seen.
0: So, you'll tell everyone to leave?
2: Nah, we love it here.
0: But you're all gonna die if you stay!
2: Attention. Attention, everybody. Can I have your attention, please? So, apparently we're not in a cave.
0: We're not in a cave.

0: 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Welcome to the groove. I wasn't here last week. My attendance has been spotty, but my determination has been renewed for the show. I got a bunch of oldies and goodies, a lot of replays. I've been digging through the computer files because it's really hard to carry all my music to the studio. We're in a different place. There's not as many records and CDs around, and records are heavy. I've got a box of maybe 50 of them, and I don't like carrying it anymore. And they keep flipping over in my car. I'm going to break them. So there will be a healthy mix tonight. Some classic rock, some newer alternatives to rock, some blues, maybe some soul, anything I can get my hands on. You don't want to miss it. So kicking things off, I might do a little The Beatles. I don't think I normally play them that much, but today we'll make a change. I hope you've had a good week, and I hope you have an even better next week. Beginning of Monday. Oh my gosh, who can believe it? Time's flying. I don't like it. So up first, we got Tax Man. I've always liked this one, and I think you probably will too. Enjoy.
1: 1, 2, 3, 4. 1, 2, 3.

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That's pitiful. Look at all these glasses laying all up on the sink. Well, look like she done had a party up in here, too. You wait till I see this woman when she get home. That glass over there got a little cigar in it or something. I don't even smoke no cigars. Serving caviar. Oh, you eating on caviar? What's wrong with this woman? Oh, he possibly, let me run me some water right here. Yeah, now, nah, you wait till I see this woman when she get home. Pots and pans all stacked up here. Yeah, there's a pot. Let me scrape this pot out of here. Oh, it's pitiful. I don't know why this woman come in and have a party and I'm at work. Getting all this stuff under my fingernail. Run some more water in here. Yeah, now I can wash these glasses. I can wash them up first. Now this woman. Yeah, glasses pretty clean now though. Yeah, now I got all this. I gotta work on these pots a little bit more. It makes me so mad I don't know what to do. Thought I was a husband instead of a maid. Look like old red chili or something. All done got dried up on these pots. You'll never fix me nothing that's good food. You wait till that woman get home when I'm scraping all these pots.

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A little bit about the music you and me have been listening to tonight. We started with the Beatles with Taxman, and there was Albert Collins with Too Many Dirty Dishes. That one's always fun. Then I don't know what we'll do next. Sharon Van Etten, she'll be on tonight. The band Ain't, I love them. I'll play one of their songs. Some sort of new shoegaze kind of thing. It's not new. I've played just about all these songs before. I've been struggling. I've been on the struggle bus to find good new music. I've been let down by a lot of bands lately. And that's the problem, is if I don't like the song, like I follow a lot of bands, but if they put out something and I don't like it, I'm not going to play it and I'm not going to talk about it. So there's been a lot of bad weeks lately for me on the new music discovery scene. I gotta broaden my horizons a little bit. Maybe I'll just start playing random stuff from the CD shelf again, but I don't think you're going to enjoy that because I'll play anything. So up next, yeah, we'll go with the band Ain't, the song Teething. That's great. That's their first breakout single. Got me into them. They're good. You should listen to them. They only have maybe 5 or 6 songs, but they're all very unique and good. So I will hit a button now.

Welcome back to the groove. We'll do a quick weather report for you, since you might want to know what that is. Overnight tonight, it's a low of 62, partly cloudy. It looks like some summer lightning tomorrow. 80% chance of rain and thunderstorms. 86 degrees, it's going to be a hot one. And then you know, keep raining tomorrow night. Tuesday, high of 78, chance of rain. Tuesday night's colder, 55. Wednesday, 84 and sunny. Wednesday's looking good. And then Thursday, high of 85, and then maybe some more rainstorms later that night. So that'll be fun. The music you've heard. We had the band Aint with their song Teething. Love that number. Then we had Nirvana's Aneurysm, a classic. And then Sharon Van Etten. That's actually, I haven't played that one yet, so that's a point. That song is called One Day. She's good. I've always had a couple songs of hers I liked. I haven't heard that one before, so I enjoyed it. And then I've got one more song from her. You'll probably hear later. Up next might be some weird jazzy kind of thing, and then some weird shoegaze type. I might play some metal. I don't know. Go where the night takes me. I've got so much music in reserve that I think I'll come up with something good. Something easy to listen to, hopefully. Stick around with the groove. I'll try to stay a little bit longer tonight. How about that?

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For more information, you can contact our production manager, Harrison Casey, at harrisonc@wuvt.com. The track you and me just listened to was Dusty's Lament by Uncle Chris. My sister showed me that song some years ago. It's pretty good. And the album it's from is called Lost Cat, which I think is funny because a couple days ago, I accidentally let out one of my friend's cats. Her name's Elena. She's tortoiseshell, fluffy butt, and an attitude. She came back after about 2 days, so it was fun. But, yeah, not much you can do when they want to get out. I've got one more Sharon Van Etten number that I'm looking to play. And then after that, I might do some more rock types. I might do some more soul if I got it. Hope so. And then after that, who knows? I'm going to see how long I can last after 1 a.m. And then I'll do one of these. Where is it?

Hey, you. I've just got a quick reminder for you. You are tuned into WUVT FM 90.7 Blacksburg and 101.9 Roanoke. This is The Groove. We can talk about some of the music we've been listening to together. There was... I played another Sharon Van Etten song. I didn't like that one as much. That one was called Break Me, I think. I liked the other one, One Day, better. Then we had Hunks and His Punks with You Think You're Tough. It's always good when a song is less than 2 minutes long. That one's like a minute 30 tops. Then the other end of the spectrum, Cloakroom, all their songs are like eight minutes long, no matter what. Concrete Gallery, that's a fun one. They'll play a riff to death, but I like it. And then up next, I've just got some random polls. If you like Joe Walsh, you might enjoy this. I'm gonna play a James Gang song. I'm gonna play a song that doesn't really exist, but oh well. And then I don't know after that. I'm gonna keep looking. I got so much good music. It just kind of gotta find things that fit the mood, if you know what I'm saying. So up next, this song is Walk Away by the James Gang. It's just a fun one. I'm gonna see about getting some more kind of rocky things to play. How do I do this?

Welcome back to the groove. I think it's about time I get out of here. I keep looking over my shoulder because I think I hear a noise, and I get terribly startled by the giant cardboard cutout of Will Ferrell as Anchorman. I just turn around, and there's like a 7 foot tall guy staring at me, and he never moves, never blinks either. A quick rundown of the music we've been listening to. The computer doesn't work. Here we go. We had the James Gang with Walk Away.

Way, White Rose Movement with Cigarette Machine, and the last one was Cherry Pick with Pretty Thing. I hope you've had an amazing night of listening, and I hope you have an even better week moving forward. And my prediction for the automation music that will play after this is kind of like jazz rock fusion. I think there's going to be some keyboards in there. Anyway, stay easy, Blacksburg. And it's always a pleasure.

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0: Hello?
1: Oh my god. I feel so bad.
0: Hello?
1: We were dancing and we started to kiss.
0: Where are you?
1: I'm at his house now. I need
0: with
1: you.
0: With who? Did you leave with him?
1: Touched me. Oh my god. We were making love and please don't tell Caitlin. Just
0: I'm with him now.

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I sing more rump than an ad doctor. On Wednesday nights with Tommy Black at the Grasshopper. Oh, I could roll to the lower end. If I can't pay the toll, I gotta ask no again. You already knowing, kid. I'm a juice board member and a bloat again. My Friday night yearning hunger is curbed with serving suckers and herbs at the urban underground. Hear the sound of the tired rapper down the street in Chinatown at the

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Every 6 months, check the oil level of the drive housing, and if necessary, top up with IBM 15 to the level of the inspection hole. Do not forget to check that the cap nut of the draining port is properly tightened. The bent tube and funnel makes it easier to fill up the drive housing, and its part number is 8021399.

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The idler. There should be no sign of wear or play. 2. Make sure that the adjusting hub nut of the running drive gear is not loose. 3. The worm shaft should have no end play. If necessary, take off some of the shims to compensate for the play of the Timken ball bearings.

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The example shown here is rather difficult to detect and could result in intermittent troubles.

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0: Residents of Nigeria's largest city have fled clashes between rival factions.
1: Gunshots ring out near Haiti's presidential palace.
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1: Venezuela now, our President Hugo Chavez is blaming opposition leaders for inciting the Iraqi capital on the eve of the
3: expected shook with explosion Sunday evening when the Green Zone, the heart of the U.S.-led Coalition Provisional Authority, came under bombardment once again.
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0: 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And increasing the sentiment, gentlemen, getting down on their Middle Eastern instruments.

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0: It's not playing.
1: Alright, there we go.
0: Yeah. Hey, nigga, you already know what the fuck it is. Y'all, I'm saying. World exclusive.
1: My nigga V-Dog.
0: Had to hop on my nigga shit one time. Speak to the folk. Speak to the masses.
1: Y'all, I'm saying. We here, we got Hella band.
0: It's nothing, my nigga. What you talking about? Yeah. Hey, follow me on Twitter at SK LaFleur. Nigga, it's in no way, shape, or form a motherfucking game, nigga. I'll break you, nigga.
1: It's nothing.
0: We out here.

WVT would like to remind you not to drink and drive. It doesn't matter how much you've drunk or where you're going. Alcohol impairs your hand-eye coordination, and operating a motor vehicle while under the influence can be fatal. Do yourself a favor. If you think you might be drunk, you are and shouldn't be driving.

If the 85 are in the sheep state of mind, right, they still remain in the sheep state of mind. It's just which way are you leading the sheep, off the cliff or to some grazing grass where it can grow and have a full productive life?

0: Yeah, I remember, you know, we were the kids watching children's shows, and they'd have maybe three round objects and one square object, or three white objects and one black object, and they'd be asking which one of these things doesn't belong.
1: One
0: you know,
1: of these things is not like
0: yeah,
1: the other.
0: One of these things just doesn't exactly, belong, yeah. You know. And I can remember thinking, like, well, why doesn't this thing belong? You know, I mean, why would anything be put on the planet that didn't belong?
1: Right.
0: You know, there's a place for everything. You know, I can just think, and being taught that from an early age, you just lets you see why there's so much prejudice and injustice in the world. You know, but. I guess there's a place for that too.
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0: Yeah, I'll get that quarter of gold. Or banana.
1: If you want a jerk off or two,
2: anything, yeah. You know.
0: Or a cup of coffee. Whatever turns you on, take that break. Yeah. Of course, right about now,
1: we're going back to the funk.

0: thank you. We've had a great show here tonight. Huge thank you to our guests, DJ, Malik Asriel, Atomic Blonde, Trey Mutaba, Lucy Brock, Anna Dunce, Limerick. Oh, it's an absolute pleasure to have you. As always, ladies and gentlemen, a round of applause to our house band, The Whips. Make sure you tune in to tomorrow night's show. We're going to have a good one for you. To our studio audience, get home safe. And if you're watching at home, good night, folks. We'll see you on the next album.
1: Where are you going? Take her.
2: You mustn't fall in love with a woman, because you'll end up killing her.
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0: I do not know this god. Neither will I let your people go.
1: Ramesses, please, you must listen.
0: I will not be the weak link. Tell your people, as of today, their workload has been doubled, thanks to your god. Or is it thanks to you?

Wake up, Los Angeles! This is Dee Snider from Twisted Sister, and when we're in town, the only station we want to hear is KMET!

0: Hello, this is Scott Walker, the Walker Brothers. We're very pleased and excited about being in Japan. We hope to come here again and do a tour and get to meet more of our fans. Once again, we thank everybody very much.
1: Hello, everybody. This is Gary Walker, the Walker Brothers. And I'd just like to say that, since we've been here now, that we've had a wonderful time. And we've tried some of the food here, which is pretty exciting, too. And I just think the whole thing generally is just great here for us, because I think everybody appreciates our sort of a style of music here more than they do somewhere else. So we're really looking forward to seeing you again. Okay, thank you.
2: This is John Moss of the Walker people. We've sort of come over to do some television and things and say hello to everybody. And I hope in the very near future we'll be back and have some concerts and things.
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Are you sitting regularly? Then why not remove stubborn waste products from your body with Cohen's Colon Cream? It's elementary, my dear Cohen. 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

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A heavy liquid sheet of heat, weaving patterns into the ghost of the earth. Quicksilver burns, bearing the weight of change. The Ventures. Underground Fire. A harbinger of the flames yet to come. 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

Robin Hood and Little John walking through the forest, laughing back and forth at what the other has to say. Reminiscing this and that and having such a good time. Oodle-lolly, oodle-lolly, golly, what a day. Never ever thinking there was danger in the water they were drinking, they just guzzled it down. Never dreaming that a scheming sheriff and his posse was watching them and gathering around. Robin Hood and Little John running through the forest, jumping fences, dodging trees and trying to get away. Contemplating nothing but escaping.

0: He would never blow himself up. He's too careful. He's too meticulous. Every bomb is a deadly sermon.
1: Against what?
0: Against technology. He hates technology. So it's not over because technology isn't over. He's out there somewhere making these filthy bombs. He's making them meaner. He's making them more deadly. And he's going to kill somebody. He's coming back. I just hope that God, I can find what it does.
2: If I would title this tape, it would be Last Chance to Evacuate Planet Earth Before It Is Recycled.
3: Our goal is to break the power of the mob in America, and nothing short of it. We mean to end their profits, imprison their members, and cripple their organizations.
4: No

0: bastard!
1: I have an order for his release.
0: You stupid bastard!
2: I'm Brian of Nazareth.
0: What?
2: Yeah, I'm Brian of Nazareth.
3: Take him down.
4: I'm Brian of Nazareth.
5: I'm Brian.
4: I'm Brian.
6: I'm Brian.
7: I'm Brian.
8: I'm Brian, and so's my wife.
1: Take him away and release him.
9: No, I'm only joking. I'm not really Brian.
10: No, I'm not Brian. It was a joke. I'm only pulling your leg. It's a joke. I'm not him. I'm just having you on.
11: Put me back. Bloody Romans can't take a joke.
12: Yeah, thanks so much.
13: Oh, you bet.
12: I actually found that Sarah Dugger album. What was the name of the song?
13: Well, I'm really fond of No Handed myself, but the opener also, The Walls Ablaze, is completely great. And you know, Mirror Shield is really good. I don't know. What are you looking for? Some upbeat or something?
12: I've never heard the album at all, so I could just play the first two tunes.
13: Wait, is the second one No Handed?
12: Yeah.
13: Yeah, those two are just so rad together. They're really great.
12: Yeah, I'll do that. And let me put that on and just hold on 1 second.
13: Okay.
14: Thank you for waiting. Please enjoy
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Ike and Tina Turner come together on the new album for Liberty Records. Come together. A furious soul turn on, spreading blues, rock and gospel, wildness from the deepest soul. Featuring Come Together, Honky Tonk Women, Too Much Woman, It Ain't Right, and other sensational sounds. If you can listen to this album and keep together, you're out of it, baby. Ike and Tina Turner, come together on the new album for Liberty Records. Come together. A furious soul turn on, spreading blues, rock and gospel, wildness from the deepest soul. Featuring Come Together, Honky Tonk Women, Too Much Woman, It Ain't Right, and other sensational sounds. If you can listen to this album and keep together, you're out of it, baby.

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0: Some Thoughts from John Cleese.
1: Ah, yes, the meaning of life. Well, as one who has often pondered this question, let me help. The answer is twofold. Yes, there is life, and yes, it does have a meaning. Okay? 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Well, I know just who can help. 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
0: A message from the Philosophers of America, celebrating 100 years of thought.

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Good morning. I hope you enjoyed that set of music as I was straightening up and getting things sort of back in shape. This is The Winds of Change. I'm Linda DeVito, and I'll be with you until 1 o'clock this afternoon, playing an eclectic genre-bending mix of music for your listening pleasure. We just heard from the Allman Brothers off of the Brothers and Sisters album with Jessica, from Graham Nash and David Crosby off of their self-titled album, we heard The Wall Song. Billy Joel before that from Turnstiles, which celebrated 50 years this year, with New York State of Mind. America from Simon and Garfunkel off their classic Bookends album. From the album Come Fly With Me, Frank Sinatra with April in Paris, and Elvis with All Shook Up. WUVT sits high atop a building on the campus of Virginia Tech in our temporary studios while Squires gets an electrical retrofit and HVAC retrofit. We're excited about that. 73 degrees on the outside. Today is the 22nd day of June for all you dads and dads in charge and moms who are dads and grandpas and everybody else. I hope you had a lovely Father's Day. And we're going to start off The Winds of Change, as we always do, with Brandi Carlile and Alicia Keys and A Beautiful Noise in just a minute. 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

Well, that was a little excitement for a Monday morning. Contractors working on the elevator shafts here in our temporary home. Some of the facilities guys outside said they probably created so much dust that the sensors in the elevator threw a fire alarm. So we had to run out of the station, turn on the automation, and do all the stuff. It is 9:25 here on this Monday morning, the 22nd day of June, 2026. If you're a Virginia Tech student or going to be, I want to make you aware of the healthcare services that Virginia Tech offers. 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The healthcare center strives to be accessible and affordable to as many Virginia Tech students as possible. Schiffert Health Center is located in McComas Hall at the intersection of Washington Street and West Campus Drive. And this healthcare message brought to you by your friends right here at 90.7 FM WUVT. Schiffert was here when I was in school, and it was a great resource. So make sure you utilize that if you indeed are a student or an incoming student to the Virginia Tech campus. Our bed music for some of the morning is going to be Sunken Gardens by William Tyler. Great album. That was the song we were playing was Mark Almond, Home to You. And it's a really good song. But we're going to do another one off of this album, maybe get back to that one too. As well as some The Young Rascals, or The Rascals, or however they were deemed at what point in their fame during the 1960s and 70s. I'm Linda DeVito, and I'll be with you until 1 o'clock. As always, if you want to chit-chat, request a song, or whatever, you can give this station a call at 540-231-9888. That's 540-231-WUVT.

That was just Bob Dylan from his Desire album with Black Diamond Bay. That was the album that Emmylou Harris had some things to do with. Pretty neat album, recorded in 1975, so it's 51 years old. Time flies when you're having fun. Before that, Jackson Brown from his I'm Alive album with Sky Blue and Black. A Beautiful Morning from the Rascals and One Way Sunday from Best Of, the Mark Almond Band. With a fire alarm thrown in for good measure, just because it's a Monday, right? So we've got some severe severe weather heading our way. This afternoon, we can expect some showers and thunderstorms. There are no, let me double check this, but I don't think there are no, the only warnings we have is a flood watch for West Virginia. It does not extend into the state of Virginia. But that is the only warning. So if you're heading up to the West Virginia area, you might want to be aware of that. Currently, we are in a level 2 severe weather setting. So I don't think it's out of the question to think that we may indeed have some watches or a warning or two posts by this afternoon. Temperatures are supposed to reach under mostly sunny skies up into the mid-80s. Showers and thunderstorms increase from 20% to 80% as the afternoon increases. Continues into tonight with lows in the upper 50s to lower 60s, and then drops to 30% during the overnight hours. And on your Tuesday, it'll be a little cooler, mostly sunny skies, highs in the mid-70s. Mostly clear on Tuesday night. Open those windows up. Low temperatures in the lower 50s. And then on Wednesday, sunny skies continue with highs in the lower 80s. Currently outside the WUVT studios, it's 73 degrees over at the Virginia Tech Airport. Humidity is at 74%. There's just a bit of a northwest breeze blowing around at 3 miles per hour. Barometric pressure is at 30.06 and will start to drop as thunderstorms and this cold front moves towards us. Showers and thunderstorms are mainly after 2 p.m. So, if you're going to leave the house, bring an umbrella and keep a watch to the sky. If you hear thunder, lightning is close by, so don't play outside if you hear the thunder. Good morning, all. It's good to be back on the airwaves of 90.7. I'm off again next week. But we're going to enjoy it while we're here, right? Yeah, that's what I say. It's the only way to roll.

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0: This is you, mama. 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
1: Hello.
0: Hello.
1: I'm Marie. And this is my son, Jabril, next to me. I love him dearly.
0: I love you too, mommy.
1: I love you too, Brilly. Love and kisses. Bye.
0: Love and kisses.

That was the Doobie Brothers with Blackwater from What Were Once Vices Are Now Habits. Before the Doobies, we heard from Afro-Celt Sound System with House of the Ancestors. Rise Up, subtitled Easy Rider from Brewer and Shipley. Parla Greens with Queen of My Hearts from their latest Emerald. Stevie Wonder with Maybe Your Baby from Inner Visions. In Times of Dragons is a new album from Tori Amos, and the song we heard was Stronger Together. Luck in My Eyes from Katie Lang. The Beatles with Within You, Without You. Brandi Carlile with A War with Time, and that's when we started that set of music off just a wee little bit ago. 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Whether you're in a crisis situation or if you want to talk about your stressful day, trained volunteers are ready to listen. Call 540-961-8400 to speak with someone who cares. The thermometer is getting hotter. Temperature is climbing up to 77 degrees. We'll have a full look at your forecast in a little bit. No watches or warnings posted as of yet, except for some flood watches over to the west, over in our neighboring West Virginia. But we'll keep watching for you during the day. So let's get right back into it. We've got some Old Crow Medicine Show on tap next. And here we go.

I forgot how much I like this William Tyler album. It's so good. I don't know if I told you earlier, but Sunken Air is the title of the track that I'm playing for my bed music this morning. Anyway, let's see, where are we? Last 15 tracks. Didn't play too much between the last time I talked to you, but we heard from the Old Crow Medicine Show with Look Away from Volunteers, and then In the Stars from Melody's Echo Chamber. So strong thunderstorms are supposed to affect our region during this afternoon, starting in about 4 hours, 3 or 4 hours. And they'll last into the evening. It's an 80% chance by the time we get into the heart of the afternoon. High temperatures today under... Well, it's getting a little cloudy outside these windows I have here. But temperatures should reach up into the mid-80s. Tonight, thunderstorms continue with lows dipping down into the upper 50s to lower 60s throughout our region. Tomorrow, mostly sunny skies. A bit breezy, wind gusts up as high as 21 miles per hour, northwest winds 8 to 10 sustained, sunny skies and a high in the mid-70s. Tuesday night, open up the windows, it'll be mostly clear, look at that moon heading towards full, and temperatures will be in the lower 50s. There might even be some upper 40s in the colder environs here on the southern highlands of southwest Virginia. Wednesday, expect sunny skies and a high in the mid-80s. Wednesday night, clear skies again and temperatures in the mid to upper 50s. Thursday, expect mostly sunny skies with a 30% chance of afternoon thunderstorms. Temperatures will be in the mid-80s. Looking ahead to the weekend, Thursday night, expect a 30% chance of showers and thunderstorms to continue through the early part of the evening, then becoming partly cloudy. Temperatures in the lower 60s. Friday, there'll be a 30 to 40% chance of showers and thunderstorms with a high in the mid-80s. Pretty much that's going to be the recipe for this upcoming weekend. Chance of showers and thunderstorms at 40%, except for Saturday night and Sunday, they drops down to 30%. Temperatures are starting to climb up during that period. Lows on, highs on Saturday in mid-80s. Lows, lower 60s on Friday night. Mid-80s again on Saturday. Lower 60s on Saturday night. And on Sunday, highs reaching up into the mid to upper 80s. Currently outside the WUVT studios, we have 77 degrees, a little bit of a breeze out of the west now, 5 miles per hour. Barometric pressure is dropping just slightly. This is a cold front coming through. Looking at the radar now, it's looking like it's gonna be a little stormy. Things will start to fill in. There's kind of a hole right now. Currently, Arkansas and the western Tennessee is getting hammered. Parts of West Virginia as well, upstate New York and Pennsylvania as well. But we're all nice and calm and just a bit of a breeze out there for this summer day.

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Good morning, all. Hope your Monday is going well. I'm Linda DeVito, and this is the Winds of Change, here for another 1 hour and 57 minutes until 1. Hope you're enjoying it.

I just love that new album from Mark Adams. This is Neo Soul. And we just heard the song Open Letter. James Hunter 6 before that. That great new album Off the Fence. With particular Armin van Buuren with Lost in Time, a single released a while back. From Living in the Past, we heard Jethro Tull's Teacher. The Tedeschi Trucks Band with Be Kind from Future Soul, and in just about, what's the day, the 22nd? So just about a month, Susan and Derek will be bringing the band up to the mountaintop in Floyd at Floyd Fest. So that should be good. Santana before Tedeschi Trucks with Never the Same from Shapeshifter. Roseanne Cash from King's Record Store, where Somewhere, Sometime. Middle of Nowhere, the title cut from Casey Musgraves, We Heard Coyote. I gotta correct that, even though I don't think you're seeing our RDS, our display in your radios. John Gome with Passion Flower. Johnny Blue Skies and Dark Clouds. In the Dark Clouds, otherwise known as Sturgill Simpson and his band. From Mutiny After Midnight, we heard Everyone Is Welcome. From Mariachi Bronx, we heard Songbird. Shelby Lynn brought us the Dusty Springfield song, I Only Want to Be With You, from Just a Little Lovin'. And from Unclouded, Melody's Echo Chamber, Within the Stars. That was a long set of music. It just kept on flowing, and sometimes when it does that, I just can't break them up. Looking at our weather forecast, the skies have become mostly cloudy. The weather is coming at us. There's a bit of a north trend and a west to east trend, so we're right smack dab in the middle of it all, and there is a lot of stuff crossing Tennessee right now, so just be forewarned. Still no watches or warnings to speak of, just the flood watch in West Virginia. Today you can expect a high reaching into the mid-80s. Tonight, chance of showers and thunderstorms continue. Overnight, it starts to decrease, and the temperatures will be in the upper 50s to lower 60s. Chance of precip today is 80% into tonight, the same, and then overnight into the overnight hours, it'll drop to 30%. Mostly sunny for your Tuesday. High temperature in the mid-70s. Tuesday night, mostly clear skies. Upper 40s to lower 50s throughout our region. Wednesday, mostly sunny skies and a nice temperature right in the lower 80s. It'll be a little gusty tomorrow. Winds will be sustained from 8 to 10 miles per hour with gusts between 20 and 25 miles per hour. And there could be some very gusty winds and some of the thunderstorms heading our way. So just keep an eye to the sky. 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We'll bring them to you right here at 90.7 FM. Hope your Monday's going well. Mine so far is doing great. From the Antidote Sounds record label, this is the Guitar Renegades. The title of this album is How Many Guitars Does It Take? Let's give it a listen. Brand new to the stacks.

0: You are in tune with WUVT 90.7 FM Blacksburg and 101.9 Roanoke. It is 12 o'clock. This is the Winds of Change. I'm Linda DeVito for one more hour until Music Ophelia comes in with a beautiful mix of music. Here now is new music from Deer Tick. Dog Years.
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when the white eagle of the north is flying overhead, and the browns, reds, and golds of autumn lie in the gutter, dead. Remember then the summer birds with wings of fire flame, come to witness spring's new hope, born of leaves decaying. As new life will come from death, love will come at leisure. Love of life and giving without measure, gives in return the wondrous yearn of a promise, almost seen. Live hand in hand, and together we'll stand on the threshold of a dream.

This is the Olympians with Hollywood Cold. From there, In Search of a Revival. The Moody Blues before that, from On the Threshold of a Dream, we heard As It's Supposed to Be Tracked. Never comes the day, lazy day. Are you sitting comfortably? The dream. And have you heard? And the voyage. That's what we can do here when we can, when we can track an album. And that's what we did. Arturo Sandoval from his Sangu album with Days in Sun. Dire Straits from Brothers in Arms with So Far Away. And that's where we started things off. I think we talked about Aeroplane. Turn Your Radio On? Maybe not. Yeah, that was John Hartford. Early Times with Border Crossings, the name of their newest release. And we heard It's Been So Nice. Swing Street from Spyrodryra, from their album Point of View. And from the new Deer Tick album entitled Coin-O-Matic, we heard Dog Years. And that's a fun, fun song. Oh, yeah, I forgot to start William. All right. Anyway. All right, so thunderstorms are coming. I'm looking at the radar now. They are marching through Tennessee and looking like they're going to make their way into southwest Virginia, far southwest Virginia, probably by 2. It looks like our weather will probably happen a little later than that. So be on the lookout. Half an inch to an inch. Some areas in some heavy downpours could get 2 to 4 inches of rain. So just be on the lookout for that. Otherwise, mostly cloudy skies right now. Highs are supposed to get to about the mid-80s, but with this cloud cover, we may stay around the lower 80s. Currently, it's 81 degrees. Tonight, 80% chance of showers continues from this afternoon. Under mostly cloudy skies with low temperatures in the upper 50s to lower 60s. Tomorrow, a beautiful day, albeit a little windy. High temperatures will be in the mid-70s under mostly sunny skies. Winds will be around 10 miles per hour with gusts as high as 20 to 25 miles per hour. Tuesday night, mostly clear. Open up the windows, upper 40s to lower 50s across the southern highlands of southwest Virginia. And then on Wednesday, mostly sunny skies and a high in the low 80s. Currently outside, it's 81 degrees, as I said. Humidity is at 64%, so not quite being able to cut it like a knife, but it's getting there. Winds out of the west at 5 miles per hour, and we continue to drop the barometric pressure to 30.05 inches of mercury. Hope you've enjoyed the Winds of Change today. I've got about 10 more minutes to go. And then Music Ophelia is busily picking out music for her show today. 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

Well, the delightful strumming of hot tuna signals another close to the winds of change here on 90.7 FM WUVT in Blacksburg, Virginia. We are also at 101.9 in Roanoke. This has been the Winds of Change. I'm Linda DeVito. I will be with you not next week, but the week after. I believe I'll be in here the week after. Got lots going on. Places to go, people to see, appointments to keep, all those good things. Sometimes I like my summers to be kind of easygoing, but sometimes my summers get jam-packed. It seems like this is one of those jam-packed summers. But let's see. We're looking at July now. Yeah, I believe I don't see myself being anywhere on the 6th of July, so I will not be here the 29th. Perhaps Music Ophelia will take a couple hours at the start of her show, which would be the end of the Winds. And we might have to listen to Otto the Automation for a little bit. But we'll see. Anyway, stay well, stay safe. Thunderstorms are going to be happening throughout this week, so be careful. If you hear thunder, there's lightning around. You don't know how these things move, so just be careful outside. Don't be in the water. It's really not a good place to be when you've got lightning around. I once was kayaking and had to stash myself under a rock. It is dangerous stuff. Anyway, I digress. Stay well, stay safe, have fun, and enjoy summer. It's officially summer. So take care. Again, you're listening to WUVT-FM in Blacksburg, Virginia, 90.7 on your radio dial, 101.9 in Roanoke. 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Stay well, folks. I'll be seeing you.

Good afternoon. It is 8 minutes past one, and you're listening to WUVT 90.7 FM Blacksburg, and this is Musicophilia, and I'm your host, Kirsty Caldrow. Well, we just had a little trip back to the 70s. We heard some Donna Summer, I Feel Love. And coming up next for you, I have some Earth, Wind, and Fire. That's the Way of the World.

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0: 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Are you part of a nonprofit looking to announce something on our airwaves? If you would like to submit a public service announcement to be read on air, WUVT invites you to visit our website and navigate to the Public Service Announcements tab to submit a PSA. If you have any questions about this process, feel free to email our Public Relations Director, Maeve O'Reilly, at omaeve@wuvt.vt.edu. So I just looked up the history of that song, That's the Way of the World, and that one came out in 75. So we're going to go a little bit further back in time to 1969 and Chicago with Does Anybody Really Know What Time It Is?

Well, that was Max Roach from We Insist, Freedom Now Suite. And it's time to talk about the weather. It looks very interesting this week. Right now at the Virginia Tech Airport, it's mostly cloudy and 81 degrees Fahrenheit. The humidity is 64%, and the wind speed is from the west at 5 miles per hour. And the heat index is 84 degrees Fahrenheit and visibility 10 miles. It looks like the predicted high for today is 85 degrees Fahrenheit, and thunderstorms are predicted after 2 p.m. Southwest wind around 8 miles per hour with wind gusts as high as 20 miles per hour. And their new rainfall amounts are between a tenth and a quarter of an inch, but maybe higher amounts possible in thunderstorms. And I do have a hazardous weather outlook here. And that is for today and tonight. There's a marginal risk of heavy rainfall leading to localized flash flooding this afternoon and evening. And there's also a slight risk of severe thunderstorms this afternoon and evening, and damaging winds are the main threat. Days 2 through 7, meaning Tuesday through Sunday, there is a low probability for widespread hazardous weather. And weather spotters are requested to report hail of any size. So, but it doesn't say that there will be hail, so that is good. It looks like tonight, showers and thunderstorms before 3 a.m. and the low around 61. And Tuesday, mostly sunny with a high near 77. And there could still be some very high wind gusts tomorrow, up to 21 miles per hour. Tuesday night, mostly clear with a low around 53. And also very high wind gusts, as high as 21 miles per hour Tuesday night. Sunny on Wednesday with a high near 83, and mostly clear with a low around 59 Wednesday night. Thursday, chance of showers and thunderstorms again after 2 p.m. with a high near 86 is predicted, and Thursday night, chance of showers and thunderstorms before 8 p.m. Partly cloudy with a low around 62. And going into the weekend, it looks like more showers and thunderstorms and temperatures in the mid-80s. Well, we'll check in again in an hour and see if any of that changes. And coming up next for you on Musicophilia, I have a cello suite number 1 in G major by J.S. Bach with Yo-Yo Ma playing cello.

Well, that was Crosby, Stills, and Nash, and Young, Carry On from Deja Vu. And before that, we had Yo-Yo Ma playing Cello Suite in G Major Prelude from the 6 unaccompanied cello suites of J.S. Bach. And before that, Max Roach, Freedom Day from We Insist, Freedom Now Suite. Well, I'm popping back in to introduce some new music. I was very excited to find a new CD from Tori Amos, one of my favorite artists. And this one is called In Times of Dragons, and we're going to play the title track. So let's check it out. This is the first time I've heard this too.

0: being.
1: That was Tori Amos. In Times of Dragons, Faith and Strength Unquestioning. Well, I enjoyed that. I hope you did too. And again, that was new off of her CD by the same title, In Times of Dragons. And it's a two-disc album there. Well, do you love WUVT? Are you looking for more of our amazing content? 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And we are going to listen to more music on Musicophilia. We are coming up on some John Moreland. The Future Is Coming Fast, and this is from his album that came out last year called Visitors.

Well, that was Pete Seeger, Little Boxes, from his album We Shall Overcome. And before that, we heard Prince, Baltimore, and we heard John Moreland, The Future is Coming Fast, and Tori Amos in Times of Dragons. 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And this is Music Ophelia, and I'm your host, Kirsty Caldro. And coming up next for you, I have some Sly and the Family Stone, Hot Fun in the Summertime.

mystery man came over and he said, "I'm out of sight." He said, "For a nominal service charge, I could reach Nirvana tonight. If I was ready, willing, and able to pay him his regular fee, he would drop all the rest of his pressing affairs and devote his attention

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Now I thought it was a razor and a can of foaming goo, but he told me right then when the top popped open there was nothing his box won't do. With the oil of Aphrodite and the dust of the Grand Wazoo, he said, you might not believe this, little fellow, but it'll cure your asthma.

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1: But I got a crystal ball,
0: he said, and held it to the light. So I snatched it all away from him, and I showed him how to do it right.

0: Well, that was Frank Zappa, Cosmic Debris. And that one goes out to Thomas in Floyd. And another one of our Floyd listeners, Jack, told me about the Van Morrison, Somebody Tried to Sell Me a Bridge. It's a new album that is out. And we heard Snatch It Back and Hold It. And the Van Morrison is apparently his 48th studio album. Wow. Very accomplished, Van Morrison. So I'm also coming on to announce a new piece of music here. And this is something in our high rotation collection this summer. This is Ismay, Half Truth, and we're going to listen to a track called On the Honest Edge of Being.
1: One, two, three.

That was Cecile McLaurin-Salvant. And that is With Every Breath I Take, an old jazz standard. And this is from an album which is to be released later this week, but they made it available, so I was able to preview it with you. And so it originally came out in 1934, the song With Every Breath I Take, and was originally recorded by Leo Robin and Ralph Ranger. And then Frank Sinatra in the 1950s had a version of it that was popular. And Bing Crosby as well had a popular version of it in his time. So here it was by Cecile McLaurin-Salvant, she's just wonderful. She's a songbird. And I know I mentioned to you, I got to see her this past winter when she performed with the Danish Big Band Radio at the Center for the Performing Arts at Virginia Tech. That was a wonderful, amazing program. So I hope she comes back again. Before that, we heard Aretha Franklin, The Wait, and Ismay, some new music on the Honest Edge of Being from Half Truths. And we heard some Frank Zappa, Cosmic Debris. Well, coming up next for you, I think I owe you a public service announcement. So, do you find yourself drinking on days where you planned not to? Have you ever wondered if you have a drinking problem? If so, you're not alone. There are plenty of others just like you that can help. You can attend an Alcoholics Anonymous meeting every night at 7:30 p.m. at 203 East Roanoke Street, Blacksburg, Virginia, a safe place for recovery. That's 203 East Roanoke Street, every night at 7:30 in Blacksburg, Virginia. Coming up next for you on Musicophilia, I have some Esperanza Spalding and Leo Genovese. And this one's called I Know You Know.

And that was Ella Fitzgerald, Blue Skies. And speaking of blue skies, well, we might not have a lot of blue skies. Although I do see some sunshine outside the window here from our WUVT summer camp at Hoag Hall. But I'm also looking at the Virginia weather radar map, and I see storm system moving north and easterly coming towards us in the panhandle of Virginia where we are. So, looking at the National Weather Service predictions for today, right now it's 83 degrees Fahrenheit, and it looks like that's supposed to be our top temperature for today. And showers and thunderstorms are likely before 4 p.m. So that agrees with the weather radar map. And thunderstorms possible also between 4 and 5 p.m. and after 5 p.m. as well. Southwest wind around 9 miles per hour, but with gusts as high as 20 miles per hour. And larger amounts of precipitation are possible in thunderstorms. So you need to watch out for flooding. There is a hazardous weather outlook here for today and tonight. Flash flooding could happen with heavy rainfall in thunderstorms. And throughout this week, there will also be a low probability for hazardous weather due to thunderstorms and large amounts of rainfall during those thunderstorms. Let's see what else is on the weather for today here. So tonight, chance of showers, mainly before 3 a.m., and then chance of showers after. Mostly cloudy with a low around 62, southwest wind around 5 miles per hour. I don't see any wind gusts for tonight. Tomorrow, though, there will be a chance of showers mainly before noon, but gradually becoming sunny and a high near 78. And there will be wind gusts tomorrow afternoon as well, up to 20 miles per hour. And Tuesday night, mostly clear with a low around 53. And wind gusts still high over the overnight on Tuesday. And Wednesday, sunny with a high near 83. Wednesday night, mostly clear with a low around 58. And Thursday looks to be sunny with a high of 87. And I'm also seeing sunshine icon on Friday, but it looks like half the day is in showers. So the temperature will be going up to about 88 degrees Fahrenheit on Friday, and showers are likely in the later part of the day. So that is the news on the weather for now. And coming up for you on Musicophilia, I have Putting on the Ritz from Bing Crosby.

That was Amadou et Mariam, L'amour à la folie, from the album of that title, and that is in our high rotation new music collection here at WUVT. And L'amour à la folie, I think, has to do with being mad crazy about somebody. All right, so Chet Baker before that, Old Devil Moon from Chet Baker Sings. And before that, we heard Bing Crosby, Putting on the Ritz, and Ella Fitzgerald, Blue Skies. To you, it's just a piece of firewood, but to invasive insects, it's a ticket to their next meal. Moving firewood long distances is dangerous for the forest wildlife. 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Coming up next for you, I have some Maria Muldaur. And this is You're Gonna Make Me Lonesome When You Go from, yes, one of my favorite albums. She sings the love songs of Bob Dylan. Let's hear some Maria Muldaur.

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And this is Musicophilia, and I'm your host, Kirsty Caldrow. We just heard Ella Fitzgerald and Louis Armstrong from Porgy and Bess. We heard Summertime, and before that, Maria Muldaur. You're Gonna Make Me Lonesome When You Go from Heart of Mine. Maria Muldaur sings love songs of Bob Dylan. And we heard from Amadou et Mariam, L'Amour à la Folie. Well, coming up next for you on our Musicophilia journey today, I have some classical music. So last week I was talking about vocalese. I've played a lot of vocalese last summer and this summer for you from the jazz genre. And that consists of solos or instrumentals that have been set to, or lyrics have been set to solos, already existing solos. And melodies, instrumental melodies. But in the classical genre, a vocalese is a melody usually sung on a vowel, such as ah. Last week we heard Bobby McFerrin sing the beautiful Rachmaninoff vocalese, and he used a oo vowel. And we're going to hear another one of my favorite classical vocalises. And this one is with Kathleen Battle and Christopher Parkening accompanying on the guitar. And it is Bacchianus Brasileiros No. 5 by Hector Villa-Lobos. And I hope you enjoy this, that it's very soothing for you on this hot summer Monday afternoon.

So that was Kathleen Battle and Christopher Parkening accompanying her on the guitar. Bacchianus Brasileiris, number 5, by Hector Villa-Lobos. And so you may have noticed that she sang the first part on ah, and then she sang some lyrics, which were in Portuguese, and then she sang again without lyrics. And I was listening closely, and it sounds to me like she was humming. And I just want to say that that's pretty amazing, just technically what she was doing there, and very beautiful. Well, coming up next for you, we're going to shift gears a little here on Musicophilia in the Musicophilia Kaleidoscope. And we're going to hear some Camp. And this one's called Millions. And this is from their album that came out last year. So here it is, Camp, Millions.

And that was Camp Millions from Copper Changes Color, album that came out last year. And before we go on, I just want you to know that every 2 seconds, someone in the United States needs blood. 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And you're listening to WUVT 90.7 FM Blacksburg. And if you're just tuning in, this is Music Ophelia, and I'm your host, Kirsty Caldrow. Coming up next for you, I have from John Moreland, from his album Visitor, we're going to hear the title track.

That was Bob Dylan, A Hard Rain's Gonna Fall, from his album Live 1975. And that one goes out to DJ Doug. He just called in a little while ago. Shout out to Doug. And was talking about Bob Dylan at the Newport Folk Festival in Newport, Rhode Island, July 25th, 1965. He got booed for bringing an electric guitar on stage. Well, this one, Hard Rain's Gonna Fall, this electric version, 10 years later, he was fully electrified by then. And actually, I hadn't heard this version. I was familiar with the acoustic version, so that was really fun to listen to that. Coming up next for you, I have from Amy Mann. Amy Mann of the band from the 80s, 90s, Till Tuesday. And this one is from her album Lost in Space, and it's called The Moth.

That was Van Morrison, Ain't That a Shame. And that's from his new album, Somebody Tried to Sell Me a Bridge. And thanks to Jack Callen out in Floyd for making me aware of this album. I haven't listened to all of it yet because there are several CDs. I think it's like a 3D collection, at least three. And a lot of blues, and his voice sounds great. Van Morrison has never sounded better. He's never sounded better. So I'm looking forward to listening to more of this with you on future shows. And before that, we heard Just Like You Said It Would Be from Sinead O'Connor. And we also heard Jeff Tweedy in between there. And that was funny because I was going to play a track called Enough, but the CD player had other plans. And we ended up listening to Lou Reed Was My Babysitter, which is a really good track off of this Twilight Override 4 CD collection that Jeff Tweedy came out with this past year. And before that, Amy Mann, The Moth from Lost in Space. Well, it's time to talk about the weather, or past time to talk about the weather. And right now at the Virginia Tech Airport, it is 84 degrees Fahrenheit and partly cloudy. The humidity is 60%, and the wind speed is from the southwest at 6 miles per hour. The visibility is 10 miles. Well, this afternoon I see a lightning icon on the screen before me. So, chance of showers and thunderstorms before 4 p.m. Well, we've got 15 more minutes for it to be before 4 p.m. and possibly thunderstorms between 4 p.m. and 5 p.m. and then showers and thunderstorms likely after 5 p.m. The high predicted today to be 83. Well, I guess we're at that high right now. And tonight, showers and thunderstorms likely before 3 a.m. And then chance of showers, mostly cloudy with a low around 62. And Tuesday, chance of showers mainly before noon. And Wednesday, or Tuesday night, mostly clear with a low around 53. And wind gusts tomorrow could get as high as 20 miles per hour. Wow. And so that's something to look out for tomorrow afternoon. Tuesday afternoon and Tuesday night, wind gusts could also go as high as 20 miles per hour. Wednesday will be sunny with a high near 83. And the wind will be calm that day. Wednesday night, mostly clear with a low around 58. And Thursday, mostly sunny with a high near 87. Thursday night, partly cloudy with a low around 62. And Friday, showers and possibly thunderstorm after 2 p.m. Partly sunny with a high near 88. And Friday night, showers also likely, possibly thunderstorms before 8 p.m. And also between 8 p.m. and 2 a.m. with a low around 64. So we're going to have showers tonight, tomorrow, and then it'll clear up Tuesday night. We'll have a sunny day Wednesday, and Wednesday night will be clear. Thursday also mostly sunny with a high of 87, and then high of 88 on Friday, and starting back in with some rain and possibly thunderstorms Friday afternoon. Moving on in our episode of Musicophilia, I have some new music for you. This is from Of Monsters and Men. You may remember them from their big hit, Little Talks. And I believe this came out either 2025 or this year. I'll check on that and get back to you with the accurate information. But this one is called Television Love.

0: That was Harry Nilsson from the animated movie The Point. And that was Think About Your Troubles. And if you've never seen that movie, well, it came out in the 70s. And it's about a little character named Oblio. And Oblio lives in a town where everybody has a pointy head, but he has a round head. And so after a while, his having a round head while nobody else does, everybody else has a pointy head, well, that becomes a problem, and they excommunicate him from the town. They ostracize him, so he has to leave with his dog Arrow, and they go out into a wilderness in which they meet many characters. It's a little bit like the Wizard of Oz. And so they go on that journey and they come back to the town eventually, and Oblio at that point has grown a point on his head, but everybody else's head is round. And I love that story. The archetype, it just has been very meaningful for me in my life. I've experienced that coming around full circle, but realizing that everything is the same, but everything is different. So, I have not read your PSA yet, and I have one here for you. Are you a band looking to be heard across our airwaves? 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And now in Roanoke at 101.9 FM. And this is Music Ophelia, and I'm your host, Kirsty Caldrow. And no one has come to claim the control central here, so I'm going to continue on a little longer because I do have more music for you. And we heard some Camp earlier. We're going to play one more off of that same album, Copper Changes Color. This album came out last year, and this one's called One True Way.
1: One, two, three, four.

And that was Camp One True Way from Copper Changes Color. And I just heard from Yvonne that she likes Oblio too from The Point. And I was kind of thinking when I was playing Think About Your Troubles that I also really wanted to hear the next one. So I'm going to go ahead and play it. This one's called Lifeline.

Well, one thing about this Nielsen, the Point CD that I have is, I don't know why, but it cuts off really sharp at the end. So I apologize for those sudden choppy endings on both of those songs. And I'm not sure why this particular CD does that. I think it's because it's the whole story. So it has narrations. And in my role on Hickory Dickory Dock, I've actually played the narration tracks too. I kind of did it as a serialized thing the year before last. But anyway, Linda called in and said she loves Oblio too. So that's for all the Oblio and the Point fans out there and Harry Nielsen fans. And coming up for you next, I have Into My Arms from Nick Cave and the Bad Seeds.

Well, that was Of Monsters and Men. And it was Barefoot in the Snow from their recent album, which came out in 2025. So last year, All is Love and Pain in the Mouse Parade. And before that, we heard the beautiful love song Into My Arms from Nick Cave and the Bad Seeds. And we had Harry Nilsson, Lifeline from The Point, and Camp, One True Way. 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And if you're just tuning in, you are listening to WUVT 90.7 FM Blacksburg, and this is Musicophilia, and I'm your host, Kirsty Caldro. Well, up next I have a cover of John Lennon's Imagine, and this one is by Jack Johnson, and it looks like it comes from a tribute album, Instant Karma, Saved Our Fur. All right, here's Imagine by Jack Johnson.

That was Sex Bomba, and that is spelled S-E-K-S-B-O-M-B-A, from Somewhere in This Town, It Takes Two to Tango. And before that, we heard Dove Ellis, Heaven Has No Wings, from their new album, Blizzard. And Stevie Wonder, All Is Fair in Love. And Jack Johnson, Imagine. Well, once more, it is time for the weather. So I'm looking at the 7-day forecast here. Right now, we have exceeded the prediction of our high today, which was supposed to be 83. Now it's 84 degrees Fahrenheit at the Virginia Tech Airport. The humidity is 60%, and the wind speed is 6 miles per hour from the southwest, and the visibility is 10 miles. There's a chance of thunderstorms and showers between 4 p.m. and 5 p.m., and showers and thunderstorms also likely after 5 p.m. And the high, well, as we've said, it was supposed to be 83, and it's actually 84 right now. Tonight, the showers and thunderstorms will be likely before 3 a.m., and the low will be 62, and the wind will be from the west at 5 miles per hour. So no big wind tonight. Tomorrow, chance of showers mainly before noon, mostly cloudy, and then gradually becoming sunny with a high near 78. The wind will pick up to 6 to 9 miles per hour, but there will be some high speed gusts of wind, maybe as high as 20 miles per hour tomorrow afternoon. So that's something to watch out for. Tuesday night, mostly clear with a low around 53, and wind gusts will still prevail as high as 20 miles per hour. Wednesday, sunny with a high near 83 with a calm wind, and Wednesday night, mostly clear with a low around 58. Thursday, mostly sunny with a high near 87. And Thursday night, partly cloudy with a low around 62. And showers come back in on Friday after 2 p.m., possible thunderstorms. It'll be partly sunny that day with a high near 88. Friday night, showers likely and thunderstorms before 8 p.m. And between 8 p.m. and 2 a.m., it'll be mostly cloudy with a low around 64. And let's see, I just have some hazardous weather conditions to check up on here for you. And it looks like there is a marginal risk of heavy rainfall leading to localized flash flooding through this evening. There's also a slight risk of severe thunderstorms through this evening. Damaging winds are the main threat. And then days 2 through 7, that's Tuesday through Sunday, there's a low probability for widespread hazardous weather. So, just something to keep in mind this week. Well, as we return to our last half hour of Musicophilia, I've had a nice long time with you today. It's been wonderful listening to old and new music and everything in between with you. We've covered a lot of ground. And we're going to jump back into the last few songs here, the next half hour. I've got some Sly and the Family Stone for you. Que sera, sera, whatever will be, will be.

That was Kathy Mattea and Jackson Browne singing Rock Me on the Water. And that was a request from a caller last week, and I didn't have access to it, couldn't put my fingers on it in our temporary studio here, but I found it and included it today. So if you're out there, that one's for you. And before that, we heard John Mayer, Love is a Verb, and Sly and the Family Stone, Que Sera, Sera, whatever will be, will be. Need to talk? 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Call 540-961-8400 to speak with someone who cares. That's 540-961-8400 to speak with someone who cares. Well, we are coming up to the last few songs here of Musicophilia today. And coming up for you, I have, from Playing for Change, Biko, a song written by Peter Gabriel. And this one is performed by Peter Gabriel, Yo-Yo Ma, and Angelique Kidjo.

That was Biko, a protest anthem written by Peter Gabriel, and it was originally written in 1980 to honor the life and tragic death of anti-apartheid activist Steve Biko. This version was released to promote unity, peace, and social justice, and was produced by Playing for Change Song Around the World Initiative. And as I mentioned before, this global rendition features Peter Gabriel, cellist Yo-Yo Ma, and vocalist Angelique Kidjo, alongside 25 musicians from 7 countries. Well, I do have 2 more songs for you, so we'll probably go right over the top of the hour. 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Next up for you, I have Margaret by Lana Del Rey.

That was Lana Del Rey and Margaret. Did You Know There's a Tunnel Under Ocean Boulevard was the album. And I used to live in Brooklyn, and I didn't know there was a tunnel under Ocean Boulevard. But I don't know if that's the one she's referring to. Before that, we heard Biko by Peter Gabriel. And we heard Kathy Mattea and Jackson Browne singing Rock Me on the Water. And we're going to close out today with another song by Jackson Browne, but this one will be performed with Bonnie Raitt. And it's from her 1995 live album called Road Tested. And this one's called My Opening Farewell. And so that's my opening farewell for today for Musicophilia. Thank you for listening. I've enjoyed listening with you, and I look forward to being here with you again next week. I'll be here from 1 to 3 and then go on as long as I can afterwards, and nobody else comes to claim the driver's seat here. And so that's the summer schedule right now. So thank you very much for listening with me today, and stay cool, everybody. Be well, do good work, and keep in touch. And I will see you again next week.

And that was Bonnie Raitt featuring Jackson Browne, My Opening Farewell from Road Tested, her live album from 1995. And I'm just popping back in, even though I already said my farewell, to update my schedule for next week, because I forgot that Linda DeVito will not be here for Winds of Change next week, so I'm going to come in at 11, so that is the plan. And so I'll be on from 11 and at least through 3 to the end of the musicophilia slot there. All right, I hope everyone has a great week, and I'll see you again next Monday.

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Jersey rules!

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I couldn't show you, cause I know you, and I know what you can do. And I don't want a war with you, I won't afford it. You get sore even when you win. And you maim when you're on offense, but you kill when you're on defense. And you've got them all convinced that you're the means and the end. All the VIPs and PYTs and wannabes, afraid not being your friend. And I've always been too smart for that, but you know what, my heart was not. I took it like a kid, you see. The cool kids voted to get rid of me. I'm ashamed of what it did to me, what I let get done.

the way she was saying I'm not stylish enough and I cry too much and I listen because I hadn't found my own voice yet. So all I could hear was the noise that people make when they don't know shit. But I didn't know that yet. I grew up in the shoes they told me I could fit. When they came around, I would stop.

Whenever you drive the car, there is always an unseen, unwelcome passenger with you. That passenger is danger. The danger of a traffic accident. Unfortunately, every person seems to have the absurd notion that he bears a charmed life, that no traffic accident can happen to him. But it can, and too often it does. So when you're behind that wheel, don't take chances. Obey all traffic rules. Drive safely for life, your life, and the lives of us.

I've been writing pretty lyrics but missing someone to sing them to. Have the people you've been meeting been affable? I've been faxing your messages ever since tactical. If there's an actual opening in your space-time, erase my voicemail messages from your dateline. I take mine under a false pretense, a temporary lapse in cunning and lost street sense. In the spring and summer it's all peaches, now a four-court press but I'm running the wrong defense. Grief-stricken cause she's witches of Eastwick, my cauldron's cold cause the heat's missing.

0: pointing polish in mud.
1: In this theater of conflict, directors have quirks. Ushers have flashlights, and I got words for the ways that you treat me. The violent styles and the things so discreetly.
0: Let it go on.
1: World spinning off its axis, cause the cat sits on your faces. Sharpen up the axes.
0: We'll teach that kitty to pass it on important transmission. Adam's kissing, starting it was the hard part. You're like a magician, fingers quick as a card shark. I've been a fan since then, loaning you an enlarged heart. I sent you transmissions, you were thinking of car parts. Bought you an aardvark instead of an anteater, and you pleasure yourself with electrical tweezers. That's either a sadness or a sickness, giving a whole new meaning to being on a ish list. I've been rescued like Jews on Schindler's. I'm still representing for the coupon spenders. I hear your new dude has a Yukon with spinners. I got some fresh fruit and a new brawn.

I could never be a simple brother. Cause the world ain't black and white, some of this shit's magenta colored. There's different other shades of periwinkle. When Mary tinkles, it resembles berry sprinkles. A crotchety, thin, old, hairy, wrinkled man carries tingles, not to mention dingleberries. How long has it been since there were people caring? An old monument cinched on uneven bearings, directing filthy poetry at his three canaries. He finds Jesus very comforting in his old age. Just left church cussing at people, road rage.